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1: 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I'm meteorologist Mike Witcher from the East Tennessee Weather Center. And remember to always get the latest forecast weather updates with the East Tennessee Weather App. Hey.
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1: All right, this beautiful June weather continues on into our Thursday, Friday, and Saturday with a gradual increase in those dew points and eventually increasing chances for rain, but probably not until Sunday. 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I'm meteorologist Mike Witcher from the East Tennessee Weather Center, and remember to always get the latest forecast weather updates with the East Tennessee Weather app.
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1: This is Justin Chavez from Yellow Door Media. I'm a local stand-up comedian, and I'm so excited to bring you some news. I'm teaming up with Rowan Young from Tiny Stage Comedy and Ivan Harper from Comedy Codebreak to bring you Knoxville's first stand-up comedy festival. 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
2: All right, this beautiful June weather continues on into our Thursday, Friday, and Saturday with a gradual increase in those dew points and eventually increasing chances for rain, but probably not until Sunday. 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I'm meteorologist Mike Witcher from the East Tennessee Weather Center, and remember to always get the latest forecast weather updates with the East Tennessee Weather app.
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1: All right, this beautiful June weather continues on into our Thursday, Friday, and Saturday with a gradual increase in those dew points and eventually increasing chances for rain, but probably not until Sunday. 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I'm meteorologist Mike Witcher from the East Tennessee Weather Center. And remember to always get the latest forecast weather updates with the East Tennessee Weather app.
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Yeah, what do we have? 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
1: ABC News, I'm Dave Packer. The key California primary elections remain unsettled with millions of ballots still to be counted.
2: Democratic Mayor Karen Bass will face either progressive council member Nithya Raman or former reality star Spencer Pratt.
3: I think the next 5 months I'm going to have time to build out this team to show everybody the level of Democratic supporters that I have behind me.
2: A conservative who has targeted Mayor Bass on the LA fires and homelessness.
1: For the first time, the House adopted a resolution to limit President Trump's Iran war powers, with four Republicans siding with Democrats. The president says the U.S. ceasefire with Iran is still in place even after the latest wave of strikes, including the deadly attack on Kuwait's airport that happened this week. Concern among cattle farmers now that a case of New World screwworm has been detected in the U.S. The Agriculture Department confirming a calf in South Texas is infected with the parasitic fly, which can kill livestock if not treated. This is ABC News.
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You're heading out on vacation. What are the top things you pack? One dude has been to every country in the world, and he says you only need these five things. And I can guarantee you, you've probably never touched four of them. It's coming up next.

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0: You're listening to 104.9 KVL. What are the five things that you must have when you're traveling this summer? It's that time of year where you're starting to plan some vacation travel. And this list, with the exception of number one, is not a single thing I bring.
1: Is that right? What list is this?
0: This is by a man who has traveled to nearly every country in the world. And he says that you really only need five essentials when you're packing. A Starbucks instant coffee packet? Never packed that in my life.
1: I don't know what that is.
0: Earplugs for noisy hotels and city streets?
1: Okay.
0: What?
1: I mean, I have headphones for that, but okay.
0: Number three, a merino wool t-shirt? That seems very specific.
1: I don't like wool, all right? It's scratchy. I don't dig it.
0: He says it could be worn for days without smelling. Who's tested that theory?
1: I mean, if you need to worry about something like that, if you're wearing the same clothes for multiple days, scent is not really your biggest problem, I'm guessing.
0: I have a travel sweater. I have a sweater that every time I'm on a plane or I have to go long distances, I wear it. It's like my go-to comfy sweater because it always keeps me warm, mm-hmm. and I could also use it as a pillow.
1: But if I saw you leave in that sweater and I saw you 4 days later, I would think you were in some sort of distress.
0: No, I'd be wearing the same sweater. Okay. You wouldn't even realize it. I actually wear it here multiple times. You've never noticed and like that I wear it all the time.
1: What else is on his list?
0: A backpack instead of a rolling luggage.
1: I do like a backpack. So I've actually just recently in the last year switched to a backpack when I'm flying. Now I can still do carry-on and do the backpack, like if I can get away with just that and don't need a regular suitcase. But if it's a choice between carry-on or backpack, I go backpack now.
0: And number one is a portable power bank. I mean, that's important. You need somewhere to plug in your stuff to power up your devices.
1: To be fair, I don't even own one.
0: Really?
1: I do not have a battery pack.
0: I've had many over the years, mm-hmm. and I've had none that have stood the test of time.
1: Yeah.
0: My friend has one, Danielle, that she's trying to sell me on. She paid $80 for it.
1: Okay.
0: To me, that seemed like too much money.
1: Excessive.
0: Right? Like, can't you just bring a plug? You could get them for like $3.
1: I feel like you walk into the right seminar and they're giving them to you. So right. I don't know how important it is. But to me, it's just like carrying an extra cell phone, so I don't usually want it. I'll find a plug somewhere, or you'll find me after. When you're traveling, what are your essentials?
0: Snacks.
1: Yeah.
0: Especially because we have so many dietary restrictions in my family, I have to have stuff for all of us to eat because when we get hangry, it's not pretty.
1: Yeah, that's mom stuff.
0: Number two, my laptop. I have to be able to power up and do whatever I need to do whenever I need to do it.
1: My wife thinks I'm crazy because I bring my laptop and not a tablet. I watch movies on my laptop on the plane.
0: I have to
1: have it in case I need it, but I prefer watching them on my laptop anyways.
0: I bring work with me everywhere I go. If I'm going somewhere where I may have extra time, I have a project that I've been putting off that I can work on.
1: Right.
0: Doesn't make sense when you're going on vacation, but that's what I do.
1: That's how you like to fill time.
0: Yeah. And my sweater, that sweater I talked about, that black sweater comes with me everywhere I go.
1: Yeah. I don't know if I need anything made out of wool. For me, the backpack, the laptop, the headphones, gum. Because I want to make sure that my ears, when they're popping, I've got something to do with that.
0: Mm-hmm.
1: And then, you know, snacks are good too, but one clean pair of drawers in the bottom of the backpack too. Just in case.
0: What's in case of what?
1: Anything.
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8: 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I'm meteorologist Mike Witcher from the East Tennessee Weather Center. And remember to always get the latest forecast weather updates with the East Tennessee Weather app.
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If your daughter is having her middle school graduation and she has one request, she doesn't want one person there. Do you uninvite the person? You're going to get the whole story, then you'll decide who's right. Couples Court is coming up next.

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1: What couple?
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0: 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Michaela, what's happening?
5: Today, got a strange one for you. My hubby follows... He's not big on social media. He doesn't really do Instagram, except for... It's hard to say. Like, strange fetish-type pages?
0: Like, he has them or he follows them?
5: He likes to follow them.
0: Okay.
5: Like, people in latex, furries, people eating strange things, or, like, mashing their face in bread. Like, things like that.
0: Mm.
5: Strange
0: things.
4: Okay, and so you have an issue with this, obviously. What's your issue with this?
5: I'm worried because of where he's watching him. It's out where we have kids, and I don't want them finding that stuff.
4: So wait a minute. You're watching these in the middle of the living room here, Austin, or, you know, it's a situation where your kids are going to see that he's following these things online?
5: Both.
0: Okay.
5: Both.
0: Okay, Austin, why do you follow these things? You just freaky?
6: It's like inside jokes with me and my friends. Like, I'll see a post and, like, send it to a friend just to kind of, like, laugh about it. It's not something that I'm, like, participating in, obviously, or, like, following this because I'm, like, into it or something like that. It's just something to, like, see and be like, yo, dude, look at this. This is funny.
4: You know what, Austin? It's not for me to try and understand what it is you're into and why you are into it or whatever, you know? I mean, honestly, I don't want to make you feel uncomfortable with the explanation, but my bigger question would be is, how old are your guys' kids?
5: They're 12 and 14.
4: Okay, so, I mean, obviously, they're very socially aware, I'm guessing, at this point. I mean, they got phones, I'm guessing, right?
6: Yeah.
4: Okay, and you're not concerned, Austin, about watching this type of content anywhere around them or them being aware that you're following that? That's my real question.
6: I hear that. I would understand if, like, at some point it came up. I don't want to, like, minimize that risk. I totally hear what you're saying. But I also, I'm down to, like, talk to them about things being funny versus things being serious. And, like, I think that's something that they're going to have to experience with the internet. The internet's only getting, like, wilder and wilder. They're going to see things that I don't even understand on the internet.
0: Well, no, you know? I get it. I understand, but...
4: I mean, thinking that your dad's there for it is something else, too.
0: Right. Your 14-year-old knows that if they just go to your Instagram page and go to who you follow, they can see all the accounts you follow.
4: Of course.
0: Everybody knows that. I mean, for the most part, every 14-year-old knows that.
4: Listen, I'm never on there, and I know that.
0: Right.
4: You know what I mean?
0: I mean, I guess the question is, if you say, like, oh, I just think it's funny and it's silly and I send it to my friends. I mean, I know my husband, he has, like, his text chain with his cousin and his two brothers on it.
4: Yeah, but he wouldn't want his daughters reading it.
0: No. Absolutely
4: nope,
0: not.
4: He would not.
0: And, like, he shields it from me because he knows I'll be like, what the heck are you guys talking about with these videos and these memes and this nonsense?
4: That's why they're private conversations.
0: Right.
4: I mean, that's why you're not, you know, going over them in the living room or whatever.
0: But the question is like, does Michaela have a say being like, you can't follow these people because it makes you look ridiculous and it's embarrassing to all of us?
4: Yeah.
0: I don't know.
4: Yeah, I guess. 1-800-330-9999. What do you think about this? Does Austin have to unfollow all these sites and stop looking at them in common areas where the kids are going to be too? Can you tell your spouse what to do online? It's the Couples Court with Anna and Raven. If you missed the good old days of pop music, where are your radio stations?
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0: She's graduating 8th grade, their daughter, and she does not want dad's boyfriend there. Girlfriend, excuse me. You know, I understand how this gets tough when you have a relationship where your parents are divorced and you're not happy about it. And what's been going on is Grace and Jacob, they didn't divorce 5 years. They're fine. They, you know, they have a good relationship with their daughter. But
1: they have a good enough one.
0: Yeah. And she says, I don't want dad's new girlfriend there. And Grace says, she doesn't want her there. Like, just don't bring her. She's 29 years old. She's got a lot of animosity towards her. Like, what's the big deal? It's one day. It's our daughter's day.
1: You know, I've got a question because I get how all these things get weird here, but what does her age have to do with it whatsoever? It's not like dad's 100 or 60. If he's 40, if they're 40, why did mom bring that up? Why did she mention that? You want to create a situation where somebody doesn't like somebody? Tone, inflection, all those things, they make a big difference. Sounds like there could be some of that still going on.
0: But Jacob says, like, I'm the adult. I'm the adult,
1: right.
0: And I want her.
1: I choose.
0: I want her to know that this woman is important to me and she's going to be in our lives. Do you bring her anyway? What do you think? 1-800-330-9999. Hey, it's Hannah and Raven. Whose side are you on?
2: Hey, this is Jonathan. I'm on mom's side. Sounds like dad's being very selfish. Regardless, you know, if this is going to be the love of his life, you put your daughter first for one day and sacrifice, you know, being with your young, hip girlfriend. There's going to create a resentment also if he forces his girlfriend onto the family.
1: Good. I mean, resentment's pretty much already present, but I understand what you're saying, right?
0: Whose side are you on? 1-800-330-9999. It's a couple's court.

0: Good morning, Knoxville. It's 104.9 KVL. If your husband was following fetish pages on Instagram because he thinks, and I quote, "They're funny and I send them to my friends and family," would you have a problem with it? Because Michaela does.
1: Yeah. Michaela thinks it's a problem because, number one, they have a preteen and a teenager, and they can see what their dad is doing. And it's not like Austin is hiding this behavior. He's doing this out in the open, right? He's looking at these sites, laughing about these things when he's hanging out in their living room or whatever. And to me, it's just, it's kind of disturbing. I mean, it sounds like she's handling it extremely well, but, you know, if you were caught doing something that you knew was weird behavior, what's the first thing you would say, Anna? It's a joke. It's a misunderstanding.
0: I think some people don't realize that everyone in the world can see what you post online, you know? What do you think? 1-800-330-9999. Does Michaela have any say over who or what Austin follows on his social media? Richard?
2: I'm on her side. I'm not against him doing what he's going to do. I don't know if I believe the whole "it's all for fun and games and laughs" anyway. But, you know, she's right. You don't want to have that anywhere near the kids. Like, do it in the privacy. Go to your bedroom. Go to the bathroom. Go to your car. Do it outside of the house. You just don't want the kids being around that, because then whether or not they're socially aware, they're still going to look at their dad like, what is up with this guy?
0: Right.
1: I can't understand the latex thing. It's just...
0: I can't wrap
1: my head around it.
0: The sauna guy. There is a guy.
1: I know.
0: Who, one time I wore a sauna suit on the air, both Raven and I did.
1: One of those inflatable ones like Missy Elliott does in that video 100
0: right.
1: years ago.
0: He still messages me about it and how he would like me to wear more sauna inflatable suits.
1: Right.
0: Like, that's a real thing that happens in my... And I'm like,
1: okay. No, thank you.
0: No, I'm good. One time he asked with heels. I was like, that's
1: time for a restraining order.
0: Luisa, what do you think?
3: I'm on her side. What he's doing is humiliating, and he should be embarrassed, and his entire family should be embarrassed for him. So his wife's doing him a favor, and if I were her, I'd leave.
4: The verdict is in. Jury foreman, what are the results?
0: Michaela, our audience agreed with you. Austin, it makes her uncomfortable. It feels strange, and she's concerned about how you're going to be perceived to your children and your family. I mean, that should be enough to make you unfollow these pages.
5: I mean, yeah, okay, I hear that, I guess. You know, it's good for me to hear that response, because, you know, I wouldn't want to be hurting the family or something somehow. I don't know. I just think social media is silly, and I guess, I don't know, maybe I was overestimating that.
1: I think it's quite something, Austin, that Michaela hasn't given you a lot more trouble on this in a lot of different ways. That really, you know, her chief concern is your kids and the exposure of that to it, and not like, hey, what's wrong with you or whatever, because a lot of people would freak out. And again, I'm not saying that there's anything wrong with you whatsoever. People can be into whatever they're into, but you have to consider the family dynamic. People hear you, Michaela. What you do in your private time, Austin, is up to you. Just make sure, you know, the kids aren't really aware.
6: Yeah, thank you so much. I appreciate it. Thank you.
1: No more living room viewing of anything weird or somebody eating something strange or whatever else that is.
0: Yes.
1: Yes.
0: All right. If you have a problem too, send an email. 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
1: The Aura frame arrives looking gorgeous. 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

0: In case you're counting down the seconds for Office Romance to drop, we said the wrong thing. It's not on Hulu. It's on Netflix.
1: Oh, okay.
0: Yeah, so get ready for that, J-Lo.
1: We're just waiting there. Thank you, J-Lo, with bated breath.
0: Yeah. speaking of bated breath, imagine being the best principal you can be, and then you get fired or dismissed from your job because of the quote you put in the student's yearbook. What could that quote possibly be? It's coming up next.
1: Embarrassing. I know my-

0: I did not put that quote in the yearbook, nor did I approve that quote to be in the yearbook.
1: Imagine a high school principal. She said it. She got put on administrative leave. But why?
0: I did not put that quote in the yearbook, nor did I approve that quote to be in the yearbook.
1: Why did she not approve that quote to be in the yearbook?
2: I mean, I'm guessing it was offensive for somebody.
1: Oh,
2: if she lost her job.
1: Yeah. What was that quote?
3: It reads, quote, "Everybody hating, we just call them fans, though." Sound familiar?
4: Everybody hating, we just call them fans, though.
3: It's a lyric straight out of Fetty Wap's Trap Queen, which references drug dealing and strip clubs.
1: Yep, that's it.
2: Why in the world?
1: Yeah.
2: Why in the world would that ever be a thing that would actually happen?
1: And who did it? If she didn't do it and she didn't put the quote in there, who would put a Fetty Wap quote in a yearbook and attribute it to the principal? Like, somebody has to be responsible. Somebody has to know who did that.
2: Did you serve on your yearbook committee?
1: I did not.
2: I'll tell you right now, it was a mess. Okay? Yearbook committee was an absolute mess. Everybody's in there trying to come up with their different ways. And I'll tell you something. It doesn't matter how many people go through the editorial at the end of it. There's always misprints. There's always a screw up. They had to send back all of ours one year.
1: Yeah.
2: All of them to get them reprinted.
1: I remember every year there would be like 2 weeks after they came out, we would get like a piece of paper.
2: That's what I'm saying.
1: Right back.
2: That would say something else in it, and they'd be like, "Oh, insert this to page 33."
1: Right, exactly.
2: You'd be like, "What?"
1: Yeah.
2: Yeah.
1: I started thinking about the yearbook quote because not everybody had a yearbook quote. That was a thing. Sophia, producer Justin, Raven, I had one. Sophia, I have my yearbook right there. Can you read the quote right by the side of my face?
5: Yep. "The sun won't shine forever, so while it's here, we might as well shine together."
6: Yo, the sun don't shine forever, but as long as it's here, then we might as well shine together. Better now than never. Business before pleasure.
2: If I keep playing it, I feel like you're going to end up incarcerated like him.
1: I'm going to lose my job just like this principal did.
2: I'm going to leave that one out.
1: I was now, you know, looking back, I'm like, maybe P. Diddy wasn't the person I should quote in my senior yearbook and try to model my life like.
2: At the time, though.
1: Right.
2: You thought it was big, a bold maneuver, you know, a big statement right there. And you were like, this is how I'm going to live my life.
1: Sophia, what was your quote?
5: My quote was a line from New Girl.
1: Mm-hmm.
5: Nick Miller said, "I'm not convinced I know how to read. I've just memorized a lot of words."
7: "I'm not convinced I know how to read. I've just memorized a lot of words."
1: That was good. Which one is better, that one or P. Diddy?
2: To me, I mean, they're both things that I would forget, to be honest. Okay, all right.
1: Justin, how about you?
8: Yeah, let's see where this is going. So I used...
2: this is
8: going
2: to be all deep.
1: Socrates.
8: It is.
1: Yes.
8: Like, from my Latin class, one of my favorite
1: of
8: Latin phrases, which also appeared in my favorite comic as a high school comic reader from Watchmen. The quote is, "Quis custodiet ipsos custodes."
1: Oh, good. That's,
8: which is,
2: and what does that mean?
8: It's from Juvenal, the Latin satirist. It means, "Who watches the watchman or who guards the guardians?"
7: "I'm not convinced I know how to read. I've just memorized a lot of words."
1: Yeah.
5: We're so different.
1: I know. Same room together.
6: Yo, the sun don't shine forever.
1: I don't, you know what?
2: It's kind of scary, actually.
1: Right. Yeah. Raven, what was yours?
2: I don't really remember, to tell you the truth.
1: How do you not remember what you're saying?
2: Because I probably didn't say something as deep as the three of you individuals.
1: Well, very deep.
2: I mean, I don't really recall. I mean, I guess we could call my wife. We could find out. I don't have my yearbook
1: here. Yeah, we're going to call Alicia. Let's figure out where you're. I want to. Okay. We have quite a variety of quotes here.
2: Coin flip on whether this could be a good or bad idea
1: right
2: now.
1: Let's see what Raven's is. That's next.
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10: ABC News, I'm Dave Packer. The War Powers Resolution passed in the House Wednesday after three prior attempts failed. Four Republicans crossed over to help it across the finish line. Indiana Congressman Merlin Stutzman was not one of them.
11: "I don't believe that Congress needs to vote on the war because President Trump has it in the confines of the power that he already has."
10: The measure moves next to the Senate, seen largely as symbolic. In a video shared by White House Deputy Chief of Staff Dan Scavino, President Trump says that he'll instruct his team to start the process to formally nominate Todd Blanche as Attorney General on Thursday. Israel and Lebanon have agreed to a new ceasefire. Under its provisions, Israeli officials say Hezbollah fighters will have to leave the southern border with Israel. They're still counting the votes in the Los Angeles mayor's race, and Steve Hilton, Javier Becerra, and Tom Steyer are leading in the California governor's race. Final results could come next week. This is ABC News.
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0: principal was put on administrative leave because the quote that she presented to the students in the yearbook was a Fetty Wap lyric.
1: Bad choice.
0: She says she didn't do it, but nobody really knows, you know, who did.
1: But you're on leave. Doesn't that mean that they're firing you?
0: I guess.
1: Doesn't that mean that it's, like, basically over at that point?
0: She says she's got her lawyer, though, and she's going to fight it. Well. The line was, everybody hating, we just call them fans, though. The problem is the song. The song has a little bit more into it that would be offensive to a lot of parents, you know?
1: I don't remember my principal's quote. I don't remember my quote.
0: Well, that's the whole thing. I quoted P. Diddy, which in retrospect, not the greatest decision when you're 17 years old, but yeah. I didn't know.
1: But you didn't forget it either.
0: No, I remembered it forever. So we're going to call Raven's wife, Alicia, to find out what was his. It's next.
1: Let's see if she can dig out my yearbook.

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0: 1049 KVL. A principal was put on administrative leave because she says that she didn't put this quote in the yearbook, but they're saying she did. She quoted a song from Fetty Wap.
1: Sound familiar?
0: Everybody hating, we just call them fans though. Everybody hating, we just call them fans though. But that song in general, not the best song, especially not for students.
2: Somebody's got to be held accountable for this, Anna. Whoever was the editor of the yearbook, I would start with them and then go to the principal.
0: They'd be like 16 years old. Like, what are they going to do? I quoted P. Diddy.
3: Yo, the sun don't shine forever, but as long as it's here, then we might as well shine.
2: Yeah, maybe not a great choice in reflection.
0: Now looking back, Raven doesn't remember his senior quote, so we thought we'd call his wife Alicia to dig out his yearbook.
4: Hello.
2: Hey, babe. I know you're busy, but Anna and I, we need you to do something.
4: Okay.
2: All right. Go upstairs in what was the office going to be, the baby room, and find my yearbook. I think it's in my closet.
0: Oh, like she has nothing better to do right now. You couldn't tell her to do this before?
2: I mean, what? If I had told her before, she would have been like, I'm not doing that. We had to call and put her on the spot.
4: Great. I'm excited.
2: It should be on the shelves on the left-hand side. I believe it's still in there.
4: I wish Anna could see this closet.
2: Oh, no. I wish nobody could see this
4: closet.
2: That
4: I'm searching for. I mean, I don't.
2: It's perfectly.
4: I don't see any yearbook.
2: You don't see it? There should be a yellow one and a black one. They're like, you know, thin hardcover.
0: Why don't they live here like mine does?
2: Because, I mean, this is not where I hold my entire life. You want my yearbook to live here at the station?
0: The amount of time we've had to go to our yearbook is ridiculous. And every single time we have to do the same protocol.
2: Well, if she doesn't find it in the closet, then it is probably here.
0: When we're not talking about...
2: Can you stop talking and let her concentrate?
0: I mean, she's got to find it. Did you find it, Alicia?
4: No, it's a disaster in here. I can't find anything in here.
2: You see other books, right? Like, it's probably laying flat or whatever, something sitting on it. I don't know. I mean, again, it would be next to the yellow one. I'm thinking there's a yellow one and then there's only one. Okay, what's it say? Is it vinyl?
4: Yeah, okay. 1993.
2: Word, open it up. Find your boy. And don't say anything about my rayon shirt or acid wash jeans.
0: Embarrassing.
2: Yeah.
4: You were the class president?
2: Yeah, at least once. I ruled everything. Is there a quote there?
4: What?
2: I ruled everything, I mean, Alicia. Everything.
4: How did I not know
2: much
4: this?
2: Like I do in our household now that I'm an adult.
0: It's shocking to me.
4: You're a student council? How did I not know any of this?
2: Because you just think I'm some sort of jerk. I was awesome.
0: She's like, I was
2: awesome forever.
0: You were dumb. She's like, I knew.
2: All right. Is there
0: a
2: quote there? Is there any quote? I don't even remember if I did a quote.
4: Yeah.
0: Read it out loud.
2: All right.
0: Please.
2: What's the quote?
4: I think this is a quote. I'm not sure. There's a bunch of letters.
2: Okay. What's it say?
4: I mean, it's a bunch of letters that don't make sense.
2: Can you read it, please?
4: HTP,
2: That's my posse.
4: Mm-hmm. Oh, God. Are you shouting out some girlfriend? I got to read this.
2: Oh, God. Can you hurry up, lady? The show is going to be over.
4: CSDJEHKCMM.
2: Oh, that's all my homies. That's not a girl. Yeah. Okay.
4: Mm-hmm.
2: Uh-huh.
4: Posse?
2: Yep. Told you.
0: Posse.
4: Oh, okay. PMDNLPBCMMTG.
2: I don't know. I had a lot of posse.
0: Here's what it is. That's not your quote. That's not your quote.
2: You know what? Can you take a photo and just...
4: There's more. Oh, there's more.
0: No, I
4: know. Mom, Mr. C, Fig, Sarah, thanks for all. Lunch table, skipping, CS, we're on top.
2: Yep.
4: This is insane.
2: Word.
0: That's not your quote. Yeah. That's what you write underneath your picture.
2: Listen, you're not here to judge.
4: I love Christine.
2: Oh.
4: Disgusting.
2: That was stupid.
4: I know Christine.
0: That was dumb.
2: That was dumb. Thank you, darling. This has been fun.
0: Yeah, thanks, Alicia.
4: Great.
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8: This beautiful weather trend continues as we wrap up the weekend, head into the upcoming weekend with a gradual warming trend and increasing humidity. Thursday, everybody, today we top out 84 degrees. 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I'm meteorologist Mike Witcher from the East Tennessee Weather Center. And remember to always get the latest forecast weather updates with the East Tennessee Weather app. Check music. 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

0: Coming up, it's Pick'em News. Three news stories that are trending right now, but you only hear about one, and Raven gets to pick which one it is.
1: It's an awesome responsibility. Thank you.
0: This week has some great selections. I don't know how you're going to pick one. A man charged after another kindergarten graduation brawl. Again, that's like two in a week at a kindergarten.
1: Don't start nothing, won't be nothing, five-year-old.
0: There's a baby involved in this one.
1: Oh, gosh.
0: Or how about the crime-fighting priest? All our priests should be crime-fighting.
1: I think I read about that guy.
0: Yeah.
1: Good job, Mr. Priest.
0: It's coming up next.

0: Granger in Dad's Coffin.
1: As entertaining as that one seems as it might be, I'm going to let bygones be bygones because it is a coffin after all and somebody's already deceased at this point. I'm going to go with crime-fighting priest, please.
2: Excellent choice. Excellent choice.
1: Because believe it or not, this is the second crime-fighting priest I've heard about this week.
0: Yeah, that's what they do now. They fight crime.
1: You know what? That's what I want out of my pastor. I'll tell you right now.
0: A priest ran down an 18-year-old suspect who was accused of stealing a car before crashing it outside of St. Joseph's Shrine in Detroit. Here is the priest talking about what happened.
3: Grabbed him, put him down. He was resisting a lot, trying to run away, definitely. And so I had to, unfortunately, give him a few punches and hurt my hand a little bit.
1: Wait a minute. This priest is a little bit more proactive than I expected to hear about. Typically,
0: full priest wear.
1: Where's all that turn the other cheek stuff going on there? Wouldn't he forgive them and, you know, ask him to come back for confession?
0: No, punched him twice in the head.
1: Wow.
0: Hurt his hand doing it. Had to hit him hard.
1: You know what? Watch where you're driving. Mm. Don't commit crimes, all right?
0: A priest dressed as a priest, like in the clerical attire, yeah. And then all of a sudden you just see him pounding with his fist.
1: I ain't mad at him.
0: No, of course not. He stole a car.
1: Yeah.
0: He went into crime fighter mode. And he talked about, like, he had to do other things, too.
3: Mm. Making sure that there was no threat, since I didn't know if he had a gun, if he had a weapon. It was definitely suspicious behavior. And as soon as I had the police officers take care of this gentleman, I rushed back to the lady, make sure she needed the anointing of the six, blessing or something.
0: He was like, let me get right
1: full
0: back to
1: service.
0: Her. Full bat, right back to
1: full
0: work.
1: Service, this yep. guy. You know what? If I was in his neighborhood, I'm joining. I'm at least coming down for Sunday. I got to check you out at least once, bud.
3: Had to do my prayers as usual right. And have dinner with the community.
4: Wow. Just another day in the D.
0: Just another day in the D.
1: Right. Then he went to community. This guy was the toast of the town that night. You know that everybody was talking about this priest. I mean, listen, I know vanity is not something we're supposed to observe. But, sir, you were reveling in it that day.
0: He held that guy down, held him down.
1: Yeah, and then after he was like, I'm super priest.
0: Did I ever tell you about my text chain with my bishop?
1: I can't. No.
0: So, a while ago, my daughter got her first communion this year. So, mm-hmm. We had a meeting with the bishop, from my diocese. And sure. He said, I've got this new text line that I want everybody to sign up for.
1: Is that right?
0: So, you know, I believe if the bishop tells you to do something, you probably just do it. Every day at 3 p.m., the bishop texts us something to say Hail Mary for. And at first, like, you know, you don't think it's going to be anything interesting. It makes me giggle. And I don't know if he's actually sending it or...
1: They have like a snarky social person?
0: I don't know. No. But there's many that have included you in my prayers, Raven.
1: Is that right?
0: Yeah. For those with whom we work each day,
1: yeah.
0: May we never tire of being kind.
1: Do you
0: Hail
1: think that,
0: Mary, full of grace.
1: Do you think that he is, he's listening, and so he knows what days to push and what days not to?
0: Maybe. Like, oh, it's like Caggiano's right here. It's like we're sitting right next to me.
1: Say your Hail Mary and get ready to go to the community dinner because they are toasting you tonight. Yep. Ends up. Yep.
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13: 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It's building even more so now down I-75 coming out of camp.

0: County, down into Anderson County, working your way down from the north. It's already a little bit busy at times. Certain sections of Kingston Pike, especially through the Bearden area, as it builds now, 40 east and west here, over the top of West Hills. Hey, bridal season just around the corner. 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They're next to Litton's. I'm Commander Chuck with your on-time traffic.
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0: Scratch It for the Graduate is back. I love this. We did this last year for the first time, and I had so much fun with it. I said, we're going to do this every single year.
1: Yeah, so, I mean, we didn't make anybody a millionaire, but it was just the beginning.
0: Right. Somebody won 10 bucks. That was cool. So I have a whole...
1: Was it?
0: It was fun. It was exciting. It's exciting. I have a stack of scratch-off tickets here that I bought. They're all $2 scratch-off tickets. If you have a graduate that is graduating high school or college, or if you are somebody graduating high school or college.
1: Yeah, it's got to be this year, too.
0: Yeah, can't this do
1: that
0: year. Thing.
1: Like, we had people calling last time that they got so excited about it. They were like, yeah, I graduated 8 years ago.
0: Right. No.
1: Not our issue.
0: No. It's
1: not
0: this
1: what we're
0: year.
1: Doing today.
0: No, class of 2026. If
1: right.
0: you're part of this class, you can call 1-800-330-9999. We want to know why you're so great, what you accomplished, or what your child accomplished, and then we're going to scratch one of these scratch-offs in your honor, and whatever you win, you win. We'll just Venmo you the money.

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1: Did you grow up with a naked mom?
2: I saw this two people talking about this on Instagram, and it really caught my attention.
3: It's like you either grew up in a naked mom house or a not naked mom house.
4: Uh-huh.
3: And the people who like didn't grow up in a naked mom house have sort of a different vision of like nudity and like I don't
4: life
3: even
4: in
3: know
4: general.
3: Life in general.
2: Yep, it's 100% accurate.
5: She sounds like she's had a lot of coffee.
2: Well, you know how it goes. Also,
5: all right. So
2: also
5: define,
2: what we sound like.
5: Define
2: okay.
5: for me what a naked mom house is.
2: A naked mom. Well, he says
6: if you grew up in a naked mom house, if something spills, you're not terrified. You're just going to get the rag and to clean it.
2: He thinks that it's more like if your mom is very proper and is very like strict.
5: That's the reverse of naked. If she's naked, she's
2: right.
5: you know
2: she's
5: like
2: a fully
5: loose
2: clothed
5: and relaxed.
2: Mom. She's a fully clothed mom, but
5: okay,
2: naked moms tend to be a little bit more relaxed.
5: Yeah.
2: Whatever.
5: Hippies.
2: I am purposely a naked mom. I am always like I take off my clothes in front of my kids all the time. Now I wonder.
5: Wait a minute. I mean, he went. From cleaning up a spill, you're immediately going to nudity.
2: Yeah, no,
5: okay.
2: I'm a naked mom.
5: Okay.
2: Like, so I don't ever hide if I'm getting changed.
5: Yeah, but you have daughters.
2: Well, that's what I wonder. Yeah. I wonder if it would be different if I had boys. So I asked the girls.
7: Mm. Hayden, do you have a naked mom?
8: What?
7: A mom that's always naked. Like, am I always naked?
8: No.
7: But like around the house, not like in public or anything like that.
8: You're only naked when you're either showering or putting on your pajamas.
7: And why are you always in the room when that seems to happen?
8: Because that's when I need you.
2: I always have an attendance, you know, whenever I'm getting changed.
5: Shared this with me.
2: Taking a shower. Always.
5: You can't go to the bathroom by yourself.
2: No.
5: Right?
2: Always. Always. They literally will come in and sit on the floor. Or like if I'm in the shower, will come and just sit and talk. It's like their private area. It's like I'm holding therapy on the toilet.
5: I mean, right. Listen, when they're toddlers, that's one thing. I think, you know, it naked around the kids happens plenty of times, right? Because, again, they will follow you.
2: Mm-hmm.
5: I think as they get a little bit older, and of course, you know, you have girls again. If you had boys, it might be different.
7: Dakota, do you have a naked mom? Do you think I'm naked all the time?
9: Yeah.
7: What do you mean, yeah?
9: Sometimes at home I see you naked, and sometimes I think, what's your pajamas? Do you just go to bed naked?
7: No, I don't just go to bed naked. If I have pajamas on, you know that.
9: I know, but like, when you're naked, I usually see you naked.
7: And what do you think?
9: Wow, is my mom from Naked or something?
2: Yeah.
5: Well, you know, I guess.
2: To me, I want my girls to know what a woman's body looks like for real.
5: I didn't know you had a whole full messaging in it. I thought you were just changing for bed. I thought you were literally just putting your pajamas on, but you're like, I'm doing this for the good of womanhood, and I want you to be stringing on. I hear with that.
2: I believe it, because I think that they get fed. I mean, even me.
5: Yes.
2: Everybody.
5: All right.
2: Moms, get naked in front of your children. Take off your clothes. Let them see your cellulite.
5: I mean, maybe you were just, again, getting ready for bed.
2: Your fupa. Let them see how it all hangs there.
5: I don't know how we got here.
2: Right? But I do think, I mean, how about like if the moms that lock themselves in the bathrooms to get changed, the kids can't see it? I don't understand how you do that. I'm very anti-hiding yourself in the bathroom. But I don't have boys, so I'm not really sure. I don't know. If you have a boy, were you naked in front of them? I kind of want to know.
5: Are you a naked mom all the time?
2: Yeah, 1-800-330-9999. I'm actually curious about that.
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4: Good morning. A little bit more volume just in the last few minutes down. Certain sections of Pillisabi Parkway, mostly through Hardin Valley right now, headed towards the Oak Ridge area. Radar this morning north of Knoxville and a couple of counties there coming down through Campbell County, some in Anderson as well. Again, radar this morning north of Knoxville up and down I-75. Hey, St. Jude's Children's Research Hospital is leading the way the world understands, treats, and defeats childhood cancer. 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

0: proud naked mom.
1: It's a thing. I don't, some people don't even realize they're doing it. Is that you're just naked around your house and you have no problem being naked in front of your kids. And there's a whole discussion about whether if you had a naked mom, you're better off versus one of the moms that would go hide in the bathroom and get changed all the time.
2: For some people, this has a dual meaning too. Like the naked mom is the more like free spirit, less disciplinarian, that type of thing. Whereas the clothed mom is more uptight.
1: Yeah, exactly.
2: Yeah, a little more tension in the household.
1: I'm a naked mom. Yeah. I never shy away from getting changed in front of my kids or anything like that. But you know, Raven brought up a good point. I have girls, so I don't have sons. If you had if you have a son, were you a naked mom or do you have different protocol in your house? 1-800-330-9999.

0: News.
1: ABC News, I'm Sherry Preston. For the first time, Congress has approved a war powers resolution that would halt U.S. military action in Iran, the House passing it along party lines, but four Republicans moving over to approve it as well. The resolution is mostly symbolic and is expected to have little effect on the conflict. Israel and Lebanon have agreed to a new ceasefire that includes a series of security zones where Hezbollah militants would be banned. Israeli Ambassador Yaakov Leiter.
2: If Hezbollah is intent on disrupting the ceasefire, the result is going to be on them.
1: Hezbollah was not included in the discussions. The price of oil ticking up again, global trading near $100 a barrel. The Ebola outbreak in Central Africa is still growing, but the head of the World Health Organization says the response is catching up. The suspect in the Bakersfield, California hostage standoff has been identified. He's a registered sex offender who had apparently been angry about a prior conviction. This is ABC News.
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0: got a lot of sports going on, which it's not normally something I know a lot about. You got
1: which obviously the way you stated that.
0: Right. There's a lot of sports going on.
2: A lot of sports things.
0: Sports.
2: Go is big sports. Right now. Right.
0: You got the NBA finals happening. You've got the NHL finals happening. You've got FIFA getting ready to kick balls. That's, everything is happening now.
1: Wow.
0: Everything is happening. But there's always terms that you hear when it comes to these sports that you're not necessarily familiar with, but you use them anyway. What is the history of them?

0: Good morning, Knoxville. It's 104.9 KVL.
1: They could be hot. They could be cold. Anna and Raven play Am I Close?
2: We were so close!
0: You hear references all the time. You may even say them yourself, but do you really know where they come from? Producer Justin, what are you teaching us about today?
1: Well, it's a very exciting time of year right now. We've got a lot going on in the world of sports. We have the NHL playoffs, which started all the way back on April 18th. And if it goes till the very end, it'll end up on June 17th. And they are competing for the hardest trophy to win in all of sports, the Stanley Cup.
3: 2 months of playoffs till you get to the finals. Yep. I mean, that is absolutely extraordinary. Yep. I'll just put it right here because it seems like good placement. Yeah, Knicks, take that, San Antonio.
0: What does that have to do with the NHL?
3: Don't worry about it. So what is the question there, Justin?
1: Okay, so the Stanley Cup has a rich, storied, and sometimes funny kind of history here. But what makes it different from other trophies is what I would like to know. And why is it called the Stanley Cup? And what else do you know about it?
0: All right, 30 seconds on the clock. I'll go first because I'll be the first one to admit I have no idea. I don't know why we call it the Stanley Cup. I just assumed it's named after somebody that's dead. And it's like Joe Stanley or Stanley like Frederick or something along that line. And he was really into cups. So he was like, hey, I've got this extra giant cup in my living room.
3: Right.
0: Do you guys want to use this when hockey teams win stuff? And somebody was like, yeah, that's cool. Like, we got no other cups. And that's it.
3: I mean, what else was he going to do with that cup?
0: Right.
3: Good job.
0: Yep.
3: 30 seconds on the clock for myself because I know all about this. 3, 2, 1. Lord Stanley's Cup is from the Lord of Stanley, who was a lord because he did many great things. First off, not only was the guy that had lots of big cups, all right? And that cup is made of pewter, not silver. He was the lord of that. But also, he invented helium balloons. Did you know that? And pastrami sandwiches. And everybody knows that when it comes to hockey, what do we like? Pastrami, fist fights, hat tricks, and beer, okay? And Lord Stanley knew all of those things. So he said, you know what, guys? When it gets to the end of the season, you're going to need something to put all that beer in.
0: That's time.
3: Right.
0: Justin, that seems like a made-up thing. Does Stanley Cup have anything to do with pastrami?
1: No, nothing at all to do with pastrami.
0: Okay, great.
3: It is made of pewter.
1: It is made of pewter.
3: Thank you very much. I knew a guy who actually crafted it. Can you believe that?
0: Congratulations.
3: Yeah. And he's deceased now.
0: Oh, I'm sorry to hear that. Yeah.
3: He was a master craftsman, though.
1: And Lord Stanley was a lord, so you got that right, Raven.
3: Thank you very much. Two out of three ain't bad.
1: Accidentally or not, Anna, you nailed it. His name was Frederick Stanley.
0: You
1: accidentally said that, yeah. Yep.
0: Get out of here!
3: Nobody looks more shocked than her.
1: Yeah. I was really waiting for someone to say, like, the Stanley Cup, like the mug.
3: So why? Why do we have a cup?
1: Okay,
3: why?
1: So Lord Stanley, Lord Frederick Stanley, was appointed by Queen Victoria as Governor General of Canada way back in the 1880s. So when he came to Canada with his family, they fell in love with the sport of hockey. And so they sponsored a lot of tournaments and games for all the local clubs there. And he, Lord Stanley, decided to give out this award as a presentation for the best amateur hockey club for whenever they won one of their challenge tournaments.
3: I told you it had to do with beer because they definitely filled that with Molson.
1: The name of the cup is actually the Dominion Hockey Challenge Cup. The Stanley Cup is just a nickname for it. They've been awarding that out since 1923.
3: Will Vegas win it again this year? That's what I need to know.
0: First of all, we're not even going to touch the fact that I'm psychic.
3: So you hit his name.
0: Yeah.
3: Okay.
0: Frederick Stanley.
3: I mentioned beer.
0: No, I think I'm psychic. Like, and I just want to say that was pretty dead on.
3: I don't mean this to be an insult, but I think it to be fact. I think that if you're a lord in Canada, much less a big deal than being a lord in like England.
0: 100%.
3: Right?
0: Yeah.
3: Like it's like you're barely a lord.
0: Yep.
3: Right. But enjoy it.
1: Yep.
3: And go Vegas Knights.
1: Vegas Knights versus the Carolina Hurricanes.
0: Great. I'm for the Hurricanes.
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6: Good morning, THB. Still out here working this wreck in Roane County. It's in the eastbound lanes of I-40 at the 359 mile marker. That's right before you get into Loudoun County. Coming out of Roane County right now as they work this accident on the interstate. It's got traffic pretty slow at the 359 mile marker. Heavier than it was 15, 20 minutes ago on 75 coming out of Campbell County down into Anderson County. Hey, St. Jude's Children's Research Hospital is leading the way the world understands, treats, and defeats childhood cancer. Any way you can help these kids, log on right now to St. Jude's. I'm Commander Chuck with your on-time traffic.
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7: This beautiful weather trend continues as we wrap up the weekend, head into the upcoming weekend with a gradual warming trend and increasing humidity. Thursday, everybody, today we top out at 84 degrees. 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That's your latest forecast. I'm meteorologist Mike Witcher from the East Tennessee Weather Center. And remember to always get the latest forecast weather updates with the East Tennessee Weather app.
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0: Last year, for the first time, we played Scratch It for the Graduate. And how it works is that if you have a student or a child that's graduating from high school or college, high school or college only.
1: This year.
0: This year.
1: Want to be specific. People were calling. They were like, oh, yeah, they graduated 8 years ago. Like,
0: no.
1: That doesn't help.
0: No. Class of 2026.
1: Yes.
0: I have a stack of scratch-offs here. And you're going to tell us why you're so proud of your graduate. And we're going to scratch one of them for it. Whatever you win, you win. I'll Venmo it to you right from my personal bank account.
1: We did this hours last year. And I think we gave out a total of $27.
0: Well,
1: we can beat that.
0: They're scratch-offs. They're $2 scratch-offs.
1: You never know which one is going to be the winner. It does happen.
0: All right. So if you have a graduate, you can call 1-800-330-9999. Or if you are a graduate, we want to hear your future plans.

0: Good morning, Knoxville. It's 104.9 KVL. There is a village on New York's Long Island called Bayville that is facing an unusual problem. Nobody wants to be mayor. Nobody wants to be mayor
1: so
0: of this 7,000-person town. No candidates have registered to run for office, so now they're doing the next logical thing. They're just going to have a write-in election, and whoever gets the most votes has to be the mayor.
1: I'm going to just say this. I mean, for the savvy friend in Bayville, this is the perfect prank to pull on your friend. Put them in charge of the town. The stipend is $5,000 a year, which
0: right.
1: equates to $100 a week, with 2 weeks off for the holidays there, essentially. I mean, it seems like a tough job for very low money. On the other hand, somebody has to do it. The calling is there. America needs you, Anna.
0: That's true. And they've been asking the local residents what they think about this situation.
2: It's ridiculous. I've never seen anything like this.
3: Ask them to run for office. They don't want to do it. So they don't pay attention. When you don't pay attention, this is what happens.
4: You get a lot of people writing in, people who are not qualified.
0: Like me.
3: Some guy comes up there with 50 of his closest friends.
0: Right.
3: He's your mayor. If 100 people get one write in each, it's a tie. So it's a strange situation.
0: I think it's a great situation.
1: Yeah. It's a lot of fun for the rest of us to watch.
0: Yeah. Right. I was like, wait a minute. So you could write in Mickey Mouse. You can write in anybody you want, and they become mayor. So Raven and I thought we would run against each other
1: to be
0: mayor.
1: In all seriousness, we're going to give these speeches or reasons that we might do it, and if you're really motivated to go ahead and write us in, who am I to tell you what not to do?
0: It's true.
1: Right? So you go ahead and write us in. I'll go over there.
0: Yeah.
1: I'll make sure that, do they have to give me a house if I'm mayor? Probably not.
0: I don't know how that works.
1: But if I don't have to live there, I'll definitely be mayor. And I'll give it a real effort. Like, I would do my job.
0: I would definitely. I don't know if Raven would do his job. I honestly think I'd be
1: better. That's not up
0: mayor.
1: To you.
0: Well,
1: No.
0: All right.
1: That's what the campaign speeches are for.
0: All right. Go
1: so
0: ahead.
1: So you don't try and tell people. You want me to go first.
0: Do you want me to go?
1: Yeah, why don't you go first?
0: All right,
1: go ahead.
0: So we have created campaign speeches, so we want you to write in our name. So write in Anna Zapp. Ready?
1: First off, I wouldn't explain to you what a campaign speech is because you're a smart person, Mr. Voting Citizen of Bayville.
0: Residents of Bayville, please write me in to be mayor. I could really use that $5,000 to pay off my department bill credit card before my husband sees it. Now, why am I qualified? I settle most problems with my family and on the air before 9 a.m. I am an efficient person. I can make decisions in 3 seconds. Whether or not it's informed, it doesn't really matter. Like most politicians, I can talk in circles for hours. And as a mother of two, I can negotiate with irrational, crazy people. I respond to all my emails as efficiently as possible. And I don't use emojis in text messages like I'm 16 years old, like some people who also may be running.
1: You know what I heard in that speech? I'm sorry. Are you done?
0: I'm done.
1: Okay. You know what I heard in that speech?
0: What?
1: A whole lot of you.
0: Oh.
1: Not a whole lot of the people of Bayville.
0: Okay.
1: I respect the history of the village of Bayville.
0: Liar.
1: Grateful. Greatly, as I have an eye on the future. I believe the children are the future.
0: Oh.
1: Teach them well and let them lead the way.
0: Mm-hmm.
1: Let them know that you possess all the beauty inside.
0: Great.
1: Did you know that a rum runner ran aground in Bayville in 1927, Anna? If you don't have an eye out for the problems that can approach a town, how can you be ready for that, okay? The William T. Bell was the earliest version of the party pontoon that we have today. And that thing crashed right into Bayville. You weren't there to protect it. I personally will make sure that the Bayville Bridge never has to fear a pontoon party boat as long as I am mayor.
0: You just went to Wikipedia or ChatGPT and looked that stuff up. You didn't have any idea?
1: At least I had concerns about the real people of Bayville.
0: Well,
1: I could use the money. Thanks. I'm Anna Zapp. Right. Write my name down.
0: Well, you sang Michael Jackson as well. So, I mean, now it's
1: that was Whitney Houston.
0: Oh, all right.
1: And that's exactly why you're going to lose this election.
0: Possibly true.
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11: Good morning, THP. Still out here working this wreck in Roane County. It's in the eastbound lanes of I-40 at the 359 mile marker. That's right before you get into Loudoun County. Coming out of Roane County right now as they work this accident on the interstate. It's got traffic pretty slow at the 359 mile marker. Heavier than it was 15, 20 minutes ago on 75 coming out of Campbell County down into Anderson County. Hey, St. Jude's Children's Research Hospital is leading the way the world understands, treats, and defeats childhood cancer. Any way you can help these kids, log on right now to St. Jude's. I'm Commander Chuck with your on-time traffic.
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But if you actually win on one of these scratch-offs, do you have to give it any money back to the person that bought it for you? You're going to hear the whole story, then you'll decide who's right. Couples Court is coming up next.

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3: My daughter wants to do a spa weekend for her 16th birthday.
2: And I'm being deprived of going there because I'm a guy?
1: You decide the outcome.
0: All right, Gabby, you got to be happy to hear that, right?
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0: 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Natalie and Robert. Natalie, what's going on?
4: So I am a major birthday person. I love getting gifts. Now, Robert's parents, well, particularly his mother and I, we don't have the best relationship. So she got me scratch-off tickets for my birthday. And that annoyed me because I felt like it was a solid gift. But I won. I won $20,000.
0: Go here! That's awesome.
4: Yes!
5: Good Lord, good for you. Bang!
4: Right. Best birthday gift ever.
5: Mm-hmm.
4: So the issue is that Robert thinks that since his parents bought the ticket, that we should either give them half of the money or do a big family vacation with everybody, us and them, because they need money. But I don't think I should have to do that. It was my birthday. It's my birthday gift. I just want to do a vacation with he and I and our children. Like, we need the money too, and we deserve a nice vacation. I don't know how his mother and I will mix spending extended amount of time on vacation together.
0: Okay.
4: And he disagrees.
5: Rob, give us some background here. Listen, that's incredibly generous of you. A nice thought in your mind, but in reality, for practical terms, tell us why it makes sense.
6: Oh, for me, it makes sense because, you know, they're not getting along. You know, they did give her the gift, and she was slightly annoyed. She thought it was like, oh, it was insulting. Like, why'd you give me this instead of, like, something else? And so we went along with it. And then when she won, I was like, oh, great. But I said, well, why not? You know, let's make it up. Let bygones be bygones. Let them mend the relationship. And let's go on a trip together as a family, you know. And it's a week. Get together. And of course, the other side was like, well, which what I thought would be cheaper. And I said, well, or give them half. I thought the vacation might have been better. I mean, half was probably a stretch. But at least get together and, you know, mend the relationship. And let's get it over with and just get on with life.
5: You'd like to think that you could do that. And this thing would just be resolved and everything would be wonderful after that. But the reality, I mean, a lot of times these things don't change anything. One thing I know about money situations like this, it's never enough money and it's never the right explanation. I'm going to stay completely on the sideline here because I'd be very curious. People will say one thing, but I want people to really imagine that this money was their money and that it had landed in their lap. Because as you said, Natalie, you got bills to pay. I'm certain that you could use this money, too, that you need it. Are your parents going to pay half the taxes, or is this the, you know, like, there's a lot of questions here.
0: Yeah, so I guess the question is, if you receive a gift of a scratch-off ticket, even if it's from your in-laws, are you responsible, and should you give any money back or include them in a family trip to say thank you?
5: 1-800-330-9999. Whose side are you on? It's the Couples Court with Anna and Raven.
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11: KBL Traffic. Good morning. Traffic's been slow out here for the last 30, 45 minutes as they work this wreck in Roane County on the interstate. 40 East at the 359 mile marker. That's 40 East coming out of Roane County before you get into Loudoun County. Traffic's been a mess out there as it builds even more. Alcoa Highway northbound coming up past the airport. Hey, don't let a slipping transmission make things worse on your car or your truck. If you're having transmission problems, come to AMCO Transmissions, 8844 Kingston Pike. I'm Commander Chuck with your on-time traffic.
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0: What do you do when somebody buys you a scratch-off ticket and you win significantly? Do you give them any money back? That's what's going on with Natalie and Robert. Natalie's mother-in-law, who she doesn't get along with Craig, gave her scratch-offs for her birthday, which Natalie, in all honesty, wasn't happy about.
1: Right.
0: She said it was, like, thoughtless. She wins $20,000. $20,000 she wins.
1: It creates an interesting situation at that point, and you probably want to do something nice for them, but for Rob to turn around immediately and just go, we should give them half, or we should take them all on a huge family vacation, like, that settles something nicely and ties a bow on it, Rob thinks for himself, but is that realistic?
0: And does she really have to do it?
1: Right.
0: It's her money.
1: It was a gift. I'll tell you right now, if I bought my wife a lottery ticket and she won, I would not expect her to give me half.
0: No, no, I would certainly. His money is my money.
1: I look at it is, nope. It was a gift. It's up to them how they spend it. If they want to give you half, of course, that's welcome.
0: Yeah,
1: that's happy.
0: Spouse.
1: You don't demand it.
0: I'm looking at the text line at 1-800-330-9999. I'm on her side. They gave her a scratch-off ticket thinking nothing was going to be won. So really, a no-gift gift. Right.
1: Right.
0: True.
1: Right.
0: What do you think? 1-800-330-9999.

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1: Her husband, Rob, I get, in his mind, he would like to settle this whole thing and make sure that his mom and his wife get along great. To him, he thinks this is a gift from God, right? We'll all go on vacation, or you give them half, and everybody's going to feel great about the relationship moving forward. But again, this was a gift for Natalie. Should she be pressured to give up her winnings to somebody that didn't really think she was going to win and gave it to her as a present?
0: 1-800-330-9999. Tristan, whose side are you on?
2: If I had to pick a side, I would pick hers, but it's really a bad situation for both, even that it's kind of been brought up now, because no matter what the decision is, some resentment is going to be bred on either side.
1: Yes.
2: Because that's just what he does. If they want to mend relationships, money isn't something that's going to fix that. It's going to be spending time together in a safe space where they can both be themselves and be able to actually communicate, not on a vacation with a lot of distractions.
1: Debbie, what do you think about this? Whose side are you on today?
3: I'm kind of a little on both. I mean, I think the scratch-off was bought in a petty way. So, I mean, it does serve the mother-in-law right that she won 20 grand. And I do understand the husband's side of wanting to take everyone on vacation. That's very generous and should solve everything. But if the adults are still being petty about it, I think she should just keep the money and do what they want to do, go on vacation, and leave it at that.
1: If nobody
3: placating this woman.
0: Thanks, Debbie.
1: Right, that's the problem. Right, thanks for the call. Hi, Janine. Tell us, whose side are you on today?
4: I am 100% on the husband's side, but not 50%. Please, Linda, listen to me. I have a good life because I tithe, I pay forward. 10%, a nice $2,000, thank you. And she'll have good karma.
5: The verdict is in. Jury foreman, what are the results?
0: Natalie, our audience agreed with you. It was a gift. You received the gift. You won from the gift, which is ultimately the goal. So now that's your money. That's your gift. It's like she wrote you a check for 20 grand.
6: Right. I'm so glad the audience agreed, and I hope that's enough to persuade Robert to agree as well.
1: Rob, I would just say this. Listen, I can understand how you feel like if your parents, you know, when you tell them about this, like they're going to feel some sort of way about it. But, you know, here's a suggestion. Don't tell anybody anything. You're talking to us about it, but if your parents aren't in earshot, don't notify anybody. By the time you pay the taxes on what this is going to cost you, you're going to end up with 2/3 of that anyways. And I bet you could eat that up with your bills today, paying people off today, or something else that you need for your house or your home. So, I mean, that's just where the voters see it going right now. They're on Natalie's side.
7: I'll go ahead and take that. You know, it'll make for a nice week. Either way, we get a vacation out of it. We'll go have a good time, and there'll still be peace in our house. So that's what's most important.
0: Absolutely.
1: Good luck, guys.
0: Yeah.
1: Congratulations.
0: Congratulations. How awesome.
6: Thank you.
0: If you have a problem, too, send an email. couplescore@annonraven.com.
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8: ABC News, I'm Sherry Preston. With the votes of four Republicans and all the Democrats, the House, for the first time since the war with Iran started, has passed a war powers resolution that calls for the end of fighting unless Congress approves. Indiana Republican Marlon Stutzman was one of the no votes, saying this interferes with the president's powers.
9: I don't believe that Congress needs to vote on the war because President Trump has it in the confines of the power that he already has.
8: The resolution would still need to be approved by the Senate. The ceasefire in the Middle East still fragile, and both Israel and Hezbollah trading attacks in Lebanon, that despite a new agreement between Israel and Lebanon to stop the fighting. The head of the World Health Organization says the response of the Ebola outbreak in Africa is now catching up. Hundreds of cases, however, are still confirmed. Amazon now topping the Fortune 500 list of companies by revenues. Walmart held the spot for the last 13 years. This is ABC News.
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I think this is going to be a yearly tradition. We did it last year. We loved it. 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And we have a stack of scratch-offs here. We'll scratch one off in their name. It's coming up next.

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1: Anna and Raven are proud of you, and that's why we're going to scratch it for the graduate.
0: Scratch it for the graduate. 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
2: They could be rich, Anna.
0: Or they could win a buck.
2: I would like half.
0: 1-800-330-9999. Christina, congratulations.
3: Oh, thank you. My daughter, Jordan, she's graduating on the 25th, and she has decided to go to Coastal Carolina in South Carolina.
0: Oh, that's fantastic.
3: We're very proud of her.
2: So that's exciting. What does she want to do with her life?
3: She's going to major in psychology, forensic psychology.
2: Ooh, now that's interesting.
0: Yes.
2: I like that. All right. Let's make her rich right now before she goes to work for the FBI or the CIA or something like that.
0: I got a good feeling about these $100 loaded.
2: All right, here we go. $100 loaded.
0: $100 loaded. Cards, so what you're going to get. Okay, lucky number. Winning numbers 17 and 22.
2: Okay, come on, 17. Come on,
0: 6,
2: 17.
0: 11.
2: Uh-huh.
0: 25.
2: What?
0: 9. 17.
2: Yes.
0: Okay, that's a winner. We'll see.
2: We got one.
0: 13.
2: Uh-huh.
0: 24. 19.
2: Give me another 17.
0: 20 and 1.
2: Okay, we got one, though. Let's see. What did you win?
0: Congratulations. You just won $2.
2: Yeah.
0: $2.
3: All right.
2: We're gonna put you on hold. Sophia's going to get your Venmo info, and Anna's going to Venmo this right to you today, okay?
0: Right from my bank account.
3: Awesome. Thanks so much.
2: Congratulations on your graduate. Happy day.
4: Hi, this is Farita. I'm calling about my daughter. She just graduated law school.
2: She just graduated law school.
0: That's
2: congratulations. Great.
0: Congratulations.
4: She went for part-time on weeknights and every Sunday for 4 years.
2: Wow.
4: So it's a big deal. She finished last week. We had a big graduation for her. It was beautiful.
2: That's exciting.
0: Awesome.
2: Is she thinking about going into private practice or going to work for another firm or the government? What?
4: She takes the bar at the end of July, and then she wants to work in trusts and estates.
2: I was going
4: to
2: say, this might surprise you, but there are many attorneys needed in contract law. So it's exactly what my brother specializes in, as a matter of fact. All right, so we're going to...
4: Our whole family is waiting for her. We're waiting for her to pass the bar.
2: Yeah.
0: All right, one step at a time. You got to pass that bar.
2: Well, listen, there's money to make.
0: Tell her how proud of her you are. Go ahead.
4: Oh, Melissa, your whole family is extremely proud of you, and we've missed you for 4 years. We can't wait for you to finally be done and ready to enjoy all the hard work you just accomplished.
2: She's like, come home. All right.
0: We've got
2: a scratch ticket here.
0: If she's a winner,
2: she gets the money. Do we get 10%?
0: No, we don't get anything. We're going to give it all
2: seriously?
0: To you. All right, would you like green and gold, $100 loaded, or $20,000 a year for life?
4: Green and gold.
0: Green and gold. That sounds good.
2: Okay.
4: We don't know what that is, but it sounds interesting.
0: All right. So here, our winning numbers are 29 and 6. Let's see your numbers.
4: Oh, that's her birthday.
2: 29 is pretty good. That's my birthday.
0: Are those good numbers? Okay. 9, 7, 18, 21. Uh-oh. 26.
2: 26.
0: 17. No, that's not one. 27. 20. Oh, I'm sorry.
2: Everything in the 20s except 29?
0: Yeah, and not 6 either. All right, I'm sorry. It was not a winner. But it seems like you already won by having such an incredible daughter, so congratulations for that.
2: A lifetime of success ahead.
4: Definitely. Thank you. This is very fun.
0: I'm glad. Every morning
4: I'm driving to work. I'm always up at 5 a.m.
2: Well, thank you for being with us. We appreciate it.
0: Absolutely.
2: And congratulations again on your daughter's graduation.
4: Sure.
2: It's fantastic.
4: Keep going together, you guys. You both sound great together.
0: Oh, thank you. We appreciate it.
2: Have a great day. Thanks.
0: 1-800-330-9999. You have a graduate? You want us to scratch one of these scratch-offs for them? You can call now.
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9: Good morning. It's been a mess out here, especially in Roane County, trying to clean up this wreck involving a couple of trucks. 40 eastbound at the 359 mile marker. That's that section of Roane County on 40 east before you get into Loudoun County. It's had traffic clogged up pretty good. We also had that earlier wreck on 40 westbound just past Watt Road there at the split that had traffic limping along down through there a few minutes ago. Hey, don't let a slipping transmission make things worse on your car or truck having transmission problems. Come to AMCO Transmissions today in North Knoxville. I'm Commander Chuck. You're on time traffic.
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10: This beautiful weather trend continues as we wrap up the weekend, head into the upcoming weekend with a gradual warming trend and increasing humidity. Thursday, everybody, today we top out at 84 degrees. 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That's your latest forecast. I'm meteorologist Mike Witcher from the East Tennessee Weather Center. And remember to always get the latest forecast weather updates with the East Tennessee Weather app.
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0: just want to say a very special happy birthday to our owner, Jeff Warshaw. Happy birthday, Jeff.
1: Yeah, yeah. Great time. Great day. Him yes. and our boss, Keith. Both of them, big, big day. Shared birthday.
0: Both our bosses have birthdays on the same day, which is weird.
1: You know, here's the thing. They have some traits in common.
0: Yeah, it's true.
1: They're both a little wild. They're unique guys. They're great characters. And they're good leaders.
0: Yeah, and they're both very well loved around here. Yeah. So speaking of our bosses, boss Keith has been on a quest. He had one goal. He said he was going to come on the air for the last 2.5 months because he was going to lose 15 pounds before he turned 50 years old today.
1: See, very doable, especially for a guy, right? Yep. Like, I mean, 15 pounds in like, you know, what
0: was
1: it?
0: 10 weeks?
1: 10 weeks?
0: Yeah, plenty of time.
1: Seemed like it was doable.
0: So, yet last week he weighed the exact same amount that he weighed on day one, 198. And he lowered his expectations.
1: Yes.
0: He's like, if I can lose 4 pounds this week, I'll be happy. And he is convinced he did it. We're going to find out all together coming up next.

0: 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It's 104.9 KVL.
1: The clock is ticking. Are the pounds melting? The race is on to be fit by 50.
2: Happy birthday, Boss Keith. You are 50 years old.
3: Oh, God. Yep, here we are. We made it.
2: You did it.
0: Wow.
2: It's a big day.
3: I have that Time Hop app that like goes through your old pictures and Facebooks and stuff. And it's all this stuff from when I was like in my 30s. Like, someday I'll be 40. I hope I'm enjoying it now. And now here we are. And I'm 50. I have 23 years left to live.
2: I remember. What?
3: The average man dies at 73.
4: In your mind.
3: Look it up.
4: In your mind, do you feel the same as you did 30 years ago? Is it hard for you to believe that you're 50?
3: Yeah, I feel very similar. I don't have like aches and pains like you do.
4: Yeah.
3: Like, I wake up, I feel great. I'm not tired. Like, I have all the same energy. Like, yeah, nothing's different.
4: Yeah.
2: It's so funny.
3: Except my weight.
4: Aches and pains don't stop me. They're just, you know, they're tales to stories I already lived. That's all.
3: What sort of Zen nonsense?
2: Yeah. I looked up pictures from your 40th birthday party, because that's how long we've been working together. And it's so funny, because in my mind, we would look exactly the same.
3: We do.
2: We don't.
3: Oh.
2: Okay.
4: No. I saw the pictures of you at your 30th. It looks like you're wearing lip gloss. I don't know why your lips are so pink purplish.
3: I still have that shirt.
4: Yeah, and I thought your ex-wife was Anna at first, upon quick glance, but then I looked harder.
2: Like his ex-wife.
4: You're both blonde.
3: You went quickly through
4: the blonde white women. I was like, same, same. Right.
2: All right, so...
3: it's been a bad week.
2: Okay, here we go.
4: Oh, for food, anyways.
2: Here's the thing.
3: Yeah.
2: Here's the whole story. Back on April 15th, Boss Keith came to us and he said that his goal was by today, June 4th, he wanted to weigh 185 pounds.
3: Yeah.
2: We weighed him in and he weighed 198.8. And we thought, in theory, between like 8 and 9 weeks was plenty of time to lose 15 pounds safely and healthy.
3: Doable, yeah.
2: Mm-hmm. Right.
3: Yeah.
4: And but it hasn't happened.
2: No, every week you've come in with a different excuse as to why you have not been able to lose the weight.
3: Yeah. And this week, I didn't wear shorts for the weigh-in, so I'm in jeans. So we got to add, that's like 3 pounds
2: of
3: denim.
2: No, I do that. I tell my doctor that all the time. She says it's not true.
4: That's not real.
2: Yeah. So last week, you weighed 198, which is exactly the same amount of weight after doing this religiously every week for months. And now it's today.
3: Right. The issue is, besides days of eating, I had a donut for breakfast.
2: Oh.
3: So we're going to be like, it's going to be like, I think we're going to be up.
2: Okay.
3: We might have a situation where we're on.
4: Okay.
2: Hold on.
4: Right.
2: Let me get the talking scale ready.
3: Because you can't have a donut before a weigh-in, I don't think.
2: Oh, it's your birthday. Who cares?
3: That's what I said.
4: Yeah. You know what? If you really were that worried about it, you should have changed the language on the scale to something that none of us understood.
3: Right.
4: And that way we would have never known. We would have never known.
3: Now, remember, I'm in jeans.
4: Yeah.
3: And this is sort of a heavy.
4: I mean, they don't look like they're like coveralls. Like, they don't look to be especially heavy jeans.
5: Your weight is 200.
3: Wait a minute.
2: 201.
3: I skyrocketed.
4: That was a big donut.
3: This is donut related. It's jeans related.
4: Yeah.
3: This is not a real. This is not a true weigh-in.
2: Oh my god.
3: This is strike this from the record.
4: No,
2: Keith, it's the last day.
3: It doesn't count.
4: Okay. This is the end of the record.
3: It doesn't count.
4: Enjoy your birthday.
3: Instead of losing 15 pounds, I have gained weight during this process.
2: It's been successful.
4: Would this change your idea of what you're going to do for your birthday? Like, I mean, you can have all the cake now. Who cares? The record's blown. You can even drink regular beer.
3: It's true. And now we don't have to do this anymore. So I'm back off
4: You're
3: the
4: free.
3: Rails.
2: Happy birthday.
3: Happy birthday, man.
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13: Good morning. It's been a mess out here in Roane County. Cleanup continues here on 40 eastbound at the 359 mile marker. That's that section of Roane County before you get into Loudoun County. And boy, did it slow down that traffic, causing problems for folks trying to get in from Kingston, Harriman, headed towards Knoxville on 40 east at the 359 mile marker. They're still out here working that wreck right now. 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
0: 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Hey, Evan, how are you doing today?
2: Good. How are you?
0: Great. Are you ready to win some cash?
2: I think I am.
0: Let's do it. Can you please ask Raven to leave the room?
2: Raven, please leave the room.
3: You got it. Good luck, man. $1,900, Evan.
0: Here we go. All right, we're going to wait for that door to close, then he won't be able to hear us. We're in a soundproof studio. I'm going to ask you 5 pop culture questions. You have 3 seconds to answer each one. I'll bring them back in, ask them the same questions. Whoever gets the most right wins. Ties go to Raven. You ready?
2: Ready.
0: Okay, let's do it. Number one, Listerine is now offering a range of intensities, including extra mild, mild, and intense. What is Listerine?
2: Mouthwash.
0: Number two, Mindy Kaling has a new show called Not Suitable for Work on Hulu. She became famous after being part of The Office. The Office was set in what Pennsylvania city?
2: Scranton.
0: Number three, Tom Holland has been asked to host Saturday Night Live, but he keeps turning it down because he's dyslexic and he can't read off the cue cards. He was cast in Billy Elliot the Musical, where his dance and gymnastic skills helped him get what superhero role?
2: Spider-Man.
0: Number four, Quentin Tarantino compares Hollywood to a flavorless sausage factory. What wrestler made the slogan snap into a Slim Jim famous?
2: Macho Man Randy Savage.
0: And number five, it's National Cheese Day. Gouda is from what country originally?
2: Switzerland.
0: All right, let me bring Raven back in.
3: Yo.
0: 4 out of 5.
3: That's impressive. Let's see how I do.
0: Hold on. I have to Google the dumbest thing ever. Okay. All right, here we go. Number one, Listerine is now offering a range of intensities, including extra mild, mild, and intense.
3: All right.
0: What is Listerine?
3: It's a mouthwash.
0: Yeah. Number two, Mindy Kaling has a new show called Not Suitable for Work on Hulu.
3: Okay.
0: She became famous for being part of The Office. The Office was set in what Pennsylvania city?
3: Scranton.
0: Yes. Number three, Tom Holland has been asked to host Saturday Night Live, but he says he can't do it because he's dyslexic. He can't read off the cue cards.
3: I mean, I would think that he could probably remember enough. He's likable.
0: I know, but I would be intimidated by that, too. He was cast... last night, I had to host an event where I had to read a teleprompter.
3: Yeah.
0: And I didn't know if I would be able to see it, like, without my readers on.
3: Yeah.
0: It was the most agonizing thing ever.
3: It's a skill.
0: Yeah.
3: The pacing and all that.
0: Right.
3: And by the way, teleprompters, sometimes they go down, sometimes they're garbage. Yeah,
0: right.
3: Not great.
0: These were fantastic, so
3: okay,
0: I can't complain. Yeah.
3: That's good.
0: And I could read them perfectly fine. he was cast in Billy Elliot Musical, where his dancing gymnastic skills helped him get what superhero role?
3: He's Spider-Man.
0: Right. Right. Number four, Quentin Tarantino compares Hollywood to a flavorless sausage factory. Okay.
3: Right.
0: What wrestler made the slogan, snap into a Slim Jim, famous?
3: Was that Randy the Macho Man Savage?
0: Yes.
3: Okay.
0: You guys are tied at 4. And number 5, it's National Cheese Day. Gouda cheese is from what country originally?
3: Gouda cheese is from Sweden?
0: No.
3: Scotland?
0: No.
3: It's, no. Switzerland?
0: No, that's
3: France.
0: No. That's Evan said Switzerland too, and then I had to Google Switzerland and the Netherlands the same thing. Guess what? Not.
3: Okay.
0: Completely different country. I was sure, but then I wasn't really sure. And I was like, I don't feel like dealing with the emails. Let me just Google it really quick.
3: Turkey?
0: No, it's Netherlands. I just told you.
3: Oh, okay.
0: Yeah, right.
3: All right. I was gonna keep going.
0: Evan, you guys tied at 4 today. That's gonna get you an Ann on Raven t-shirt.
2: Thanks. I can't beat Raven.
3: Better luck next time. Good game, man. Enjoy that t-shirt. $2,000 tomorrow, Anna.
0: And thank you to Stephanie, who supplied one of the questions I used today. If you have an idea for a question too, submit it at annonraven.com. 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
4: Good morning. It's been a mess out here in Roane County. Cleanup continues here on 40 eastbound at the 359 mile marker. That's that section of Roane County before you get into Loudoun County. And boy, did it slow down that traffic, causing problems for folks trying to get in from Kingston, Harriman, headed towards Knoxville on 40 east at the 359 mile marker. They're still out here working that wreck right now. 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

0: Today and tomorrow is all about honoring our favorite graduates. So if you have a high school graduate in your house or a college graduate, class of 2026, we learned last year that sometimes people call, they're like, yeah, my son graduated 3 years ago. We're like, cool.
1: So strange, but yeah. People love to gamble. They love to get in on the chance that they might win. And I can't fault them for that. I love to play myself.
0: Right. So if you are a parent of a graduate or you are the graduate, you can call 1-800-330-9999. You get to brag about all their achievements, and we have these scratch-off tickets here. We're going to scratch one in your name. 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
2: Anna and Raven are proud of you, and that's why we're going to scratch it for the graduate.
0: Oh, we know you're proud. Mama, you proud? Dad, you proud? You want to brag about your high school graduate or your college graduate that graduated this year in 2026?
1: Yeah, we have to say that, because once you put money on the line, people are like, oh yeah, I had a graduate.
0: Yeah.
1: In 1987.
0: My nephew graduated 6 years ago. Okay, great.
1: Yeah. But there's a lot of moments to be proud. It's fun to listen to people talk about people and brag about their family and so forth, too, because, you know, like, it's not easy, right?
0: No.
1: It's not easy.
0: No, and we're so proud of all the graduates this year, and I have a stack of $2 scratch-offs. I don't know if anybody's getting rich today, but we're going to have some fun. Brag about your graduate, and then we'll scratch a scratch ticket in their name. And then I'll just Venmo you the cash if you win. 1-800-330-9999. Penny, you have a graduate?
3: I do, yes. Her name is Annika.
0: What does she want to do? What does she want to study? What does she want to become now that she's graduated high school?
3: She's going to become my elementary school teacher.
0: Oh, that's great.
1: Oh, that's beautiful. You love it when somebody has that kind of radiance that you know that they're destined to work with children or people that are in different circumstances, and just, you know, you see that kindness in them. All right, well, we're going to find out right now whether or not we can make her rich.
0: All right, let's see. All right, Penny, you have to see. For Annika, you're going to scratch it. I'm going to scratch it for you. Would you like a green gold $2 scratch off? $20,000 a year for life or $100 loaded?
1: Oh, I would go 20 grand. That's me.
3: Yeah, we'll go for the second one. 20 grand.
0: $20,000 a year for life. Here we go. Here we go.
1: Here we go.
0: Winning numbers are 29.
1: That's my number.
0: And 1.
1: 29 and 1.
0: Okay, here's the numbers that win. 14.
1: Okay.
0: 6.
1: Yeah.
0: 25.
1: Well.
0: 26.
1: Come on.
0: 27.
1: Nope.
0: 21.
1: Well, give me something good.
0: 12.
1: Nope.
0: 18. 16. And 9.
1: Oh,
0: doing so good here. Well, I'm sorry, Penny. We're not giving any money to Annika, but congratulations to her. She has a wonderful life ahead of her.
3: Thank you so much.
4: Hi, my name is Smita. I have a graduating senior this year.
1: Is your graduate getting out of high school or college?
4: High school. First of all, I love listening to you guys. You're hilarious. You're amazing.
1: Thank you so much.
4: I'm very proud of my graduate because he's very hard with me, and on his merit, he got admitted to Stony Brook University with a scholarship.
1: Wow. That's great, and what a relief, right? I mean, what's your son's name?
4: His name is Amogha.
1: Okay.
4: A-M-O-G-H-A. Yeah.
1: All right.
4: Yeah.
1: We are going to scratch a ticket right now for Amogha and see whether or not we can help pay off for some of those remaining bills, because there always are some.
0: Absolutely.
1: And congratulations again on your graduate. Great job, Mom.
4: Thank you so much.
0: Which $2 scratch-off would you like? $100 loaded, green and gold, or $20,000 a year for life?
4: I'll go with the green and gold one.
1: Green and gold.
0: Green and gold.
1: Okay.
0: Here we go. Your winning numbers are 21 and 26.
1: Okay, I like 26. Feels good.
0: Here's the numbers. 12.
1: 12.
0: 14.
1: Okay.
0: 27. 26!
1: 26! Winner!
0: We're not going to see how much it is yet.
1: Winner, chicken dinner!
0: Okay. 8. All right, hold on.
1: Uh-huh.
0: 6.
1: What about a 21? Give me a double winner.
0: 28.
1: Nope.
0: 1, 7,
1: okay.
0: And 11. Okay.
1: All right. 26 is the winner, though.
0: 26.
1: Here we go.
0: All right. How much did you win? Let's see. Here we go.
1: $3 million.
0: $2.
1: Woo! All right.
0: Yes! All right. Hold on.
1: Right,
0: we're going to get this $2 for your graduate.
1: Right.
0: I'm going to Venmo it to you right from my bank account.
1: We're going to put you on hold. Sophia's going to get your Venmo, and we'll be right there with you. And then it's like we're all family now. All family.
0: Yep. 1-800-330-9999. If you have a graduate, we want you to brag about them.
5: KVL News. ABC News, I'm Sherry Preston. For the first time since the 1970s, the new world screwworm has been confirmed in the U.S., the parasite found in a calf in Texas.
6: One major concern is the beef industry, which is already struggling. Beef prices are up 13% in the last year. One factor? Fewer cattle. The U.S. cattle herd is at a 75-year low because of extreme weather, high feed costs, and industry consolidation. The screwworm could make matters worse.
5: ABC's Andrea Fujii. For the first time since the president ordered a tax on Iran, the House has passed a resolution to rein in his war powers. Four Republicans breaking ranks, joining with all the Democrats in voting yes. Israel and Lebanon agreeing to a ceasefire, but that has not stopped Israel and Hezbollah from launching new attacks in southern Lebanon. The IPO for SpaceX now set for next week. The price of a share will be initially set at $135. This is ABC News.
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0: Scratch it for the graduate. This is your chance to brag about your kid. Are they graduating high school? Are they graduating college? We want to hear all about it. Tell us why they're so great. And I bought a bunch of $2 scratch-off tickets, and we'll scratch one in their name. Whatever they win, I'll Venmo it to right from my bank account right now.
1: You know, there's it's a fun thing to talk to valedictorians and salutatorians, but it's also fun to hear from the parents at this time of year. It really does kind of restore your faith a little bit, right?
0: Well, you're so proud of your kids, and you tell them, but you want to tell the world, and this is your chance to share with the world how proud of you, how proud of them you are.
1: You got it.
0: Yeah, 1-800-330-9999.
1: It's been a while since we graduated.
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1: Anna and Raven are proud of you, and that's why we're going to scratch it for the graduate.
0: Scratch it for the graduate. Tell us why your graduate, high school or college, is so incredible. And we have a stack of scratch-offs here. We're going to scratch one in their name. 1-800-330-9999. Danny, is your daughter graduating from high school or college?
2: High school. Her name's Tori, and she's very brave and proud, and she wants to make a difference, and she's going into nursing school.
3: Awesome.
0: Lovely.
3: And a great program that they have there.
0: I have a couple $2 scratch-off tickets. You can get $20,000 a year for life, green and gold, or $100 loaded. I think the most you can win here is $100, but you have better odds of winning.
3: Which one would you like to scratch?
2: Anna, whatever one you pick.
0: I want to do this $100 loaded because it says the chance of winning is 1 in 5.31, and that's got the highest return.
3: Let's scratch it. Here we go.
0: Ready?
3: So far, we've given away $2.
0: $2.
3: Yeah, $2. But the day is early, and we have high hopes.
2: Big money.
3: That's right.
0: Here we go. Winning numbers. Oh, my lucky. Lucky number 17 and number 24.
2: My wedding day.
0: All right. Here's the numbers. 1, 9, 7, 8, 14, 22, 21, 20.
3: Come on.
0: 25 and 13. I'm sorry.
2: All right, thank you guys. Have a great day.
0: Yes, congratulations to Tori.
3: Joanna, your son is graduating high school next Friday. Congratulations. What's he going to be doing with his life? What's next?
0: And what's his name?
4: His name is Jacob, and he will be attending the Culinary Institute of America.
3: Oh, how exciting. That's fun.
0: Oh, that's so great. Tell him how proud of him you are.
4: Oh, my gosh, I'm so excited, and I keep making him make different things for my coworkers.
3: Yeah, I mean, I would make him make everything.
0: Everything.
3: Right? Becomes a chef. Once he's a chef, he has to cook for the family the rest of his life, right?
4: That's what I say, but he is still a teenager, so he's a wee stubborn. So.
3: Yeah. Okay, so we have a scratch ticket for you. Anything that you win is going to be yours to keep. All right, here we go, Anna. Scratch a ticket for us.
0: All right, we have $100 loaded, green and gold, or $20,000 a year for life. What would you like?
4: $20,000 a year for life.
0: All right, here we go.
3: Good luck. That's what I would choose.
4: Okay.
0: Winning numbers.
4: Make it a winner. I got this.
0: 30 and 14.
3: Okay, 30 and 14.
0: Got 21, 14.
3: Nice.
0: No, it's not 14. It's 27. Sorry.
3: Why would you do that to
0: me? I don't know why I said that.
4: Anna.
0: I looked down. I know.
3: But concentrate, Anna.
0: 8, 25.
3: Come on.
0: 11.
3: What, 30 or 14? Let's go.
0: 28, 1, 17.
3: Come on.
0: 6. I mean, do we have the most losers here ever?
3: I mean, you just burnt the dinner. That's what you did, Anna. You burnt the dinner. Timer went off and she ignored it in the stove. I'm sorry, but congratulations on your graduate. That's so exciting.
4: Thank you.
0: I mean, do they sell real scratch-off tickets that actually win?
3: Maybe you should give me the quarter and I should scratch.
0: Okay, from now on, you can scratch the rest.
3: Okay.
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7: This beautiful weather trend continues as we wrap up the weekend, head into the upcoming weekend with a gradual warming trend and increasing humidity. Thursday, everybody, today we top out at 84 degrees. 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I'm meteorologist Mike Witcher from the East Tennessee Weather Center, and remember to always get the latest forecast weather updates with the East Tennessee Weather app.
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0: Coming up, it's Pick'em News. Three news stories that are trending right now, but you only hear about one, and Raven gets to pick which one it is.
1: It's an awesome responsibility. Thank you.
0: This week has some great selections. I don't know how you're going to pick one. A man charged after another kindergarten graduation brawl. Again. That's like two in a week at a kindergarten.
1: Don't start nothing, won't be nothing, five-year-old.
0: There's a baby involved in this one.
1: Oh, gosh.
0: Or how about the crime-fighting priest? All our priests should be crime-fighting.
1: I think I read about that guy.
0: Yeah.
1: Good job, Mr. Priest.
0: It's coming up next.

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1: Three news stories that are trending right now, but you only get to hear about one. 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
3: I am. Please, lay it on me.
1: Number one, priest from Detroit becomes crime fighter with a great tagline.
3: Nice.
1: Number two, man charged after fist fight at a kindergarten graduation.
3: I mean, really, is that even a crime anymore? I was here to defend myself.
1: Number three, man family shocked to find stranger in dad's coffin.
3: As entertaining as that one seems as it might be, I'm going to let bygones be bygones because it is a coffin after all and somebody's already deceased at this point. I'm going to go with crime-fighting priest, please.
1: Excellent choice. Excellent choice.
3: Because believe it or not, this is the second crime-fighting priest I've heard about this week.
1: Yeah, that's what they do now. They fight crime.
3: You know what? That's what I want out of my pastor. I'll tell you right now.
1: A priest ran down an 18-year-old suspect who was accused of stealing a car before crashing it outside of St. Joseph's Shrine in Detroit. Here is the priest talking about what happened.
4: Grabbed him, put him down. He was resisting a lot, trying to run away, definitely. And so I had to, unfortunately, give him a few punches and hurt my hand a little bit.
3: Wait a minute. This priest is a little bit more proactive than I expected to hear about. Typically,
1: full priest wear.
3: Where's all that turn the other cheek stuff going on there? Wouldn't he forgive them and, you know, ask him to come back for confession?
1: No, punched him twice in the head.
3: Wow.
1: Hurt his hand doing it. Had to hit him hard.
3: You know what? Watch where you're driving. Mm. Don't commit crimes, all right?
1: A priest dressed as a priest, like in the clerical attire, and then all of a sudden you just see him pounding with his fist.
3: I ain't mad at him.
1: No, of course not. He stole a car.
3: Yeah.
1: He went into crime fighter mode. And he talked about, he had to do other things, too.
4: Mm. Making sure that there was no threat, since I didn't know if he had a gun, if he had a weapon. It was definitely suspicious behavior, and as soon as I had the police officers take care of this gentleman, I rushed back to the lady, make sure she needed the anointing of the six, blessing or something.
1: He was like, let me get right
3: full
1: back to
3: service.
1: Work. Full back, right back to
3: full
1: work.
3: Service, this guy. You know what? If I was in his neighborhood, I'm joining. I'm at least coming down for Sunday. I gotta check you out at least once, bud.
4: Had to do my prayers as usual and have dinner with the community.
5: Wow. Just another day in the D.
3: Right, then he went to community. This guy was the toast of the town that night. You know that everybody was talking about this priest. I mean, listen, I know vanity is not something we're supposed to observe, but sir, you were reveling in it that day.
1: He held that guy down, held him down.
3: Yeah, and then after he was like, I'm super priest.
1: Did I ever tell you about my my text chain with my bishop?
3: I can't. No.
1: So a while ago, my daughter got her first communion this year. So we had a meeting with the bishop, from my diocese. And
3: sure.
1: He said, I've got this new text line that I want everybody to sign up for.
3: Is that right?
1: So, I believe if the bishop tells you to do something, you probably just do it. Every day at 3 p.m., the bishop texts us something to say Hail Mary for. And at first, you don't think it's going to be anything interesting. It makes me giggle. And I don't know if he's actually sending it or...
3: They have a snarky social person?
1: I don't know.
3: No.
1: But there's many that have included you in my prayers, Raven.
3: Is that right?
1: Yeah. For those with whom we work each day, may we never tire of being kind.
3: Do you
1: Hail
3: think that,
1: Mary, full of grace.
3: Do you think that he is, he's listening, and so he knows what days to push and what days not to?
1: Maybe. It's like Caggiano's right here. It's like we're sitting right next to me.
3: Say your Hail Marys and get ready to go to the community dinner because they are toasting you tonight.
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0: Scratch It for the Graduate is back. I love this. We did this last year for the first time, and I had so much fun with it. I said, we're going to do this every single year.
1: Yeah, so, I mean, we didn't make anybody a millionaire, but it was just the beginning.
0: Right. Somebody won 10 bucks. That was cool. So I have a whole...
1: Was it?
0: It was fun. It was exciting. It's exciting. I have a stack of scratch-off tickets here that I bought. They're all $2 scratch-off tickets. If you have a graduate that is graduating high school or college, or if you are somebody graduating high school or college.
1: Yeah, it's got to be this year, too.
0: Yeah, can't this do
1: that
0: year. Thing.
1: Like, we had people calling last time that they got so excited about it. They were like, yeah, I graduated 8 years ago.
0: Right. No.
1: Not our issue.
0: No. It's
1: not
0: this
1: what we're
0: year.
1: Doing today.
0: No, class of 2026. If
1: right.
0: you're part of this class, you can call 1-800-330-9999. We want to know why you're so great, what you accomplished, or what your child accomplished, and then we're going to scratch one of these scratch-offs in your honor, and whatever you win, you win. We'll just Venmo you the money.

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1: Did you grow up with a naked mom?
2: I saw this two people talking about this on Instagram, and it really caught my attention.
3: It's like you either grew up in a naked mom house or a not naked mom house.
4: Uh-huh.
3: And the people who like didn't grow up in a naked mom house have sort of a different vision of like nudity and like I don't
4: life
3: even know
4: general.
3: Life in general.
2: Yep, it's 100% accurate.
5: She sounds like she's had a lot of coffee.
2: Well, you know how it goes. Also,
5: all right. So
2: also
5: define,
2: what we sound like.
5: Define
2: okay.
5: for me what a naked mom house is.
2: A naked mom. Well, he says
6: if you grew up in a naked mom house, if something spills, you're not terrified. You're just going to get the rag and to clean it.
2: He thinks that it's more like if your mom is very proper and is very like strict.
5: That's the reverse of naked. If she's naked, she's
2: right.
5: You know,
2: she's
5: like
2: a fully
5: loose
2: clothed
5: and relaxed.
2: Mom. She's a fully clothed mom. But
5: okay,
2: naked moms tend to be a little bit more relaxed.
5: Yeah.
2: Whatever.
5: Hippies.
2: I am purposely a naked mom. I am always like I take off my clothes in front of my kids all the time. Now I wonder.
5: Wait a minute. I mean, he went. From cleaning up a spill, you're immediately going to nudity.
2: Yeah, no,
5: okay.
2: I'm a naked mom.
5: Okay.
2: Like, so I don't ever hide if I'm getting changed.
5: Yeah, but you have daughters.
2: Well, that's what I wonder. Yeah. I wonder if it would be different if I had boys. So I asked the girls.
7: Mm. Hayden, do you have a naked mom?
8: What?
7: A mom that's always naked. Like, am I always naked?
8: No.
7: But like around the house, not like in public or anything like that.
8: You're only naked when you're either showering or putting on your pajamas.
7: And why are you always in the room when that seems to happen?
8: Because that's when I need you.
2: I always have an attendance, you know, whenever I'm getting changed.
5: Shared this with me.
2: Taking a shower. Always.
5: You can't go to the bathroom by yourself.
2: No.
5: Right?
2: Always. Always. They literally will come in and sit on the floor. Or like if I'm in the shower, will come and just sit and talk. It's like their private area. It's like I'm holding therapy on the toilet.
5: I mean, right. Listen, when they're toddlers, that's one thing. I think, you know, it naked around the kids happens plenty of times, right? Because, again, they will follow you.
2: Mm-hmm.
5: I think as they get a little bit older, and of course, you know, you have girls again. If you had boys, it might be different.
7: Dakota, do you have a naked mom? Do you think I'm naked all the time?
9: Yeah.
7: What do you mean, yeah?
9: Sometimes at home I see you naked, and sometimes I think, what's your pajamas? Do you just go to bed naked?
7: No, I don't just go to bed naked. If I have pajamas on, you know that.
9: I know, but like, when you're naked, I usually see you naked.
7: And what do you think?
9: Wow, is my mom from Naked or something?
2: Yeah.
5: Well, you know, I guess.
2: To me, I want my girls to know what a woman's body looks like for real.
5: I mean, I didn't know you had a whole full messaging in it. I thought you were just changing for bed.
2: I thought
5: you were literally just putting your pajamas on, but you're like, I'm doing this for the good of womanhood.
2: I want
5: you to be straight on.
2: I believe it because I think that they get fed.
5: Uh-huh.
2: And, I mean, even me.
5: Yes.
2: Everybody.
5: All right.
2: Moms, get naked in front of your children. Take off your clothes. Let them see your cellulite.
5: I mean, maybe you were just again getting ready for bed.
2: Your fupa. Let them see how it all hangs there.
5: I don't know how we got here.
2: Right? But I do think, I mean, how about like if the moms that lock themselves in the bathrooms to get changed so the kids can't see it? I don't understand how you do that. I'm very anti hiding yourself in the bathroom. But I don't have boys, so I'm not really sure. I don't know. If you have a boy, were you naked in front of them? I kind of want to know.
5: Are you a naked mom all the time?
2: Yeah, 1-800-330-9999. I'm actually curious about that.
5: Okay.
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0: I'm a proud naked mom.
1: It's a thing. Some people don't even realize they're doing it. Is that you're just naked around your house and you have no problem being naked in front of your kids. And there's a whole discussion about whether if you had a naked mom, you're better off. Versus one of the moms that would go hide in the bathroom and get changed all the time.
2: For some people, this has a dual meaning, too. Like, the naked mom is the more, like, free spirit, less disciplinarian, that type of thing. Whereas the clothed mom is more, uptight.
1: Yeah. Exactly.
2: Yeah, a little more tension in the household.
1: I'm a naked mom. Yeah. I never shy away from getting changed in front of my kids or anything like that. But, Raven brought up a good point. I have girls, so I don't have sons. If you had a son, were you a naked mom, or do you have different protocol in your house? 1-800-330-9999.

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1: ABC News, I'm Sherry Preston. The president this morning calling four Republicans who voted in favor of a war powers resolution in the House grandstanders. Those four votes, along with all the Democrats, enough to pass the resolution for the first time since the war with Iran began. Some worries among ranchers after a parasite that hasn't been seen in the U.S. since the 1970s was confirmed in a calf in South Texas. The New World screwworm devastated the Texas cattle industry 50 years ago, but Agriculture Secretary Brooke Rollins says
2: this pest does not cause any sort of a food safety issue. It is not a disease, but simply an insect that feeds on living tissues. Animals treated early enough will recover and are safe to enter the food supply system.
1: The ranch where it was found is under quarantine. There are concerns it could push up beef prices. And the New York Knicks go to San Antonio and come back to beat the Spurs in game one of the NBA Finals. Game two is tomorrow night in San Antonio. This is ABC News.
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4: This beautiful weather trend continues as we wrap up the weekend, head into the upcoming weekend with a gradual warming trend and increasing humidity. Happy Thursday, everybody. Today we top out at 84 degrees. 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That's your latest forecast. I'm meteorologist Mike Witcher from the East Tennessee Weather Center. And remember to always get the latest forecast weather updates with the East Tennessee Weather app.
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1: This beautiful weather trend continues as we wrap up the weekend, head into the upcoming weekend with a gradual warming trend and increasing humidity. Thursday, everybody, today we top out at 84 degrees. 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That's your latest forecast. I'm meteorologist Mike Witcher from the East Tennessee Weather Center. And remember to always get the latest forecast weather updates with the East Tennessee Weather app.

When I walk on by, girls be looking like Debbie Fly. 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
1: High pressure is the name of the game as we head through the rest of the day today, leaving us with sunshine, light wind, and a gradual warming trend. We're back in the low to mid 80s today. More humidity and a better chance for rain into the weekend. 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That's your latest forecast. I'm meteorologist Mike Witcher from the East Tennessee Weather Center, and remember to always get the latest forecast weather updates with the East Tennessee Weather app.
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1: High pressure is the name of the game as we head through the rest of the day today, leaving us with sunshine, light wind, and a gradual warming trend. We're back into the low to mid 80s today. More humidity and a better chance for rain into the weekend. 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That's your latest forecast. I'm meteorologist Mike Witcher from the East Tennessee Weather Center. And remember to always get the latest forecast weather updates with the East Tennessee Weather app. Bring it back.
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1: High pressure is the name of the game as we head through the rest of the day today, leaving us with sunshine, light wind, and a gradual warming trend. We're back in the low to mid 80s today. More humidity and a better chance for rain into the weekend. 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That's your latest forecast. I'm meteorologist Mike Witcher from the East Tennessee Weather Center. And remember to always get the latest forecast weather updates with the East Tennessee Weather app.
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0: wreck out here in Roane County, causing problems 40 East at the 359 mile marker involving a couple of trucks. Again, that's just up from Buttermilk Road. Extra time coming in from Roane County, headed towards Knoxville. It's been a mess there at 40 Eastbound, again near Buttermilk Road, as that traffic increases even more now through downtown, 40 East and West here at 275. Don't let a slipping transmission make things worse on your car or truck having transmission problems. It's okay. Let them check it out. AMCO Transmissions on Kingston Pike. I'm Commander Chuck. You're on time traffic.
1: KDL weather.
2: High pressure is the name of the game as we head through the rest of the day today, leaving us with sunshine, light wind, and a gradual warming trend. We're back into the low to mid 80s today. More humidity and a better chance for rain into the weekend. 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That's your latest forecast. I'm meteorologist Mike Witcher from the East Tennessee Weather Center. And remember to always get the latest forecast weather updates with the East Tennessee Weather app.
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0: Good afternoon. TDOT's working with a couple of wrecks out here. Just busy with that volume in West Knoxville on the Interstate 40 East and West. Can get busy at times. Already passing Pibblesby Parkway. It's only going to increase coming out of Oak Ridge on that Solway Bridge with that volume of traffic here in the next few minutes. And so will 95 going the back way towards Loudoun County. Hey, don't let a slipping transmission make things worse on your car or truck. If you're having transmission problems, bring it to AMCO Transmissions right now. 104 Sequoia Lane in North Knoxville. I'm Commander Chuck with your on-time traffic.
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0: Good afternoon. Starting a little bit heavier, pretty much on schedule 275 northbound. I'm here up by high school as you continue to push north of Knoxville on 75. Be careful up through Anderson, Campbell County with a little bit of radar. It's already busy with volume out here in West Knoxville, 40 east and west. Now, coming past Paper Mill over the top of West Hills. Hey, don't let a slipping transmission make things worse on your car or truck. If you're having any kind of transmission problems, bring your vehicle right now to AMCO Transmissions, 8844 Kingston Pike. I'm Commander Chuck with your on-time traffic.
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0: Good afternoon. Starting a little bit heavier, pretty much on schedule 275 northbound. I'm here up by high school as you continue to push north of Niceville on 75. Be careful up through Anderson, Campbell County with a little bit of radar. It's already busy with volume out here in West Niceville, 40 east and west. Now, coming past Paper Mill over the top of West Hills. Hey, don't let a slipping transmission make things worse on your car or truck. If you're having any kind of transmission problems, bring your vehicle right now to AMCO Transmissions, 8844 Kingston Pike. I'm Commander Chuck with your on-time traffic.
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2: High pressure is the name of the game as we head through the rest of the day today, leaving us with sunshine, light wind, and a gradual warming trend. We're back in the low to mid-80s today. More humidity and a better chance for rain into the weekend. 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That's your latest forecast. I'm meteorologist Mike Witcher from the East Tennessee Weather Center, and remember to always get the latest forecast weather updates with the East Tennessee Weather app.
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Good afternoon. It continues to build through downtown Knoxville, 40 West, especially here at 17th Street. Some of this traffic getting onto Alcoa Highway, which has picked up quite a bit now. Southbound Alcoa Highway back towards the Blount County area. Stop and go down on Chapman Highway right now. Certain sections, especially going outbound on Chapman Highway, headed out towards Seymour. Hey, don't let a slipping transmission make things worse on your car or truck if you're having

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Yeah, what do we have? 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

0: Good afternoon. A couple of accidents in the wrap-up stages. Heavy traffic developing right on scheduled downtown on 40 West to 17th Street. Alcoa Highway busy, but it's moving right now. Passing Icy King Park, headed on out towards the Blount County area. Stop and go right now. Kingston Pike at downtown West Boulevard. Heavy on that Solway Bridge this time of the afternoon. Trying to get out of the Oak Ridge area. 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And shop local at Fountain City Jewelers in the heart of Fountain City next to Linton's. I'm Commander Chuck with your on-time traffic.
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2: Let's have some.

0: scene of this crash out here in West Knoxville, 40 westbound near Paper Mill and Weisgarber. It's sort of over the side here, but there's a lot of rubbernecking going on because it's heavy in this area. 40 west again, trying to get past Paper Mill, going by this accident here. Still busy through downtown on 40 west to 17th Street. Stop and go down on Kingston Pike, especially at downtown West Boulevard. Don't let a slipping transmission make things worse on your car or truck. Having transmission problems, come to Amco Transmissions, 104 Stequoia Lane in North Knoxville. I'm Commander Chuck with your on-time traffic.
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2: High pressure is the name of the game as we head through the rest of the day today, leaving us with sunshine, light wind, and a gradual warming trend. We're back into the low to mid 80s today. More humidity and a better chance for rain into the weekend. 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

Good afternoon. TDOT's working with a couple of wrecks, especially out here in the West Knoxville area. Here's what we're seeing. Heavier traffic volume right on Schedule 40 West at 17th Street. Some of this traffic on I-40 getting onto Alcoa Highway, pushing towards the Bly County area. Radar out here earlier up through the Dandridge area on I-40, especially as you head up towards the Tri-Cities on I-40 towards the 81 split. Bridal season is here. 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I'm Commander Chuck with your on-time traffic. 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

0: Good afternoon. TDOT's working with a couple of wrecks, especially out here in the West Knoxville area. Here's what we're seeing. Heavier traffic volume right on Schedule 40 West at 17th Street. Some of this traffic on I-40 getting onto Alcoa Highway, pushing towards the Blount County area. Radar out here earlier up through the Dandridge area on I-40, especially as you head up towards the Tri-Cities on I-40 towards the 81 split. Bridal season is here. 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I'm Commander Chuck with your on-time traffic.
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1: I mean, for the month of June, this weather has been absolutely amazing. Expect another nice, quiet night tonight with morning low temperatures in the 50s. Comfortable weather, but the humidity and the heat build into the weekend, increasing our chances for rain. 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That's your latest forecast. I'm meteorologist Mike Witcher from the East Tennessee Weather Center. And remember to always get the latest forecast weather updates with the East Tennessee Weather app. Bring it back.
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1: This is Justin Chavez from Yellow Door Media. I'm a local stand-up comedian, and I'm so excited to bring you some news. I'm teaming up with Rowan Young from Tiny Stage Comedy and Ivan Harper from Comedy Code Break to bring you Knoxville's first stand-up comedy festival. We're going to have all of your local favorites there, and our headliner is Good Cop, Rad Cop. 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
2: I mean, for the month of June, this weather has been absolutely amazing. Expect another nice, quiet night tonight with morning low temperatures in the 50s. Comfortable weather, but the humidity and the heat build into the weekend increase our chances for rain. 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That's your latest forecast. I'm meteorologist Mike Witcher from the East Tennessee Weather Center. And remember to always get the latest forecast weather updates with the East Tennessee Weather app.
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